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I'll be contacting one at 112 South Anacortes Street.

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1: 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Drivers is suspended Rook 3rd, is financial responsibility, also Peace Fairhaven.
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Classic college unit 538 for a 1 month old that fell off the bed. Cascade clear 1722.

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Med 55, 8529, respond, TAC 8 Sierra Bravo Sierra 802 Ball Street. Med 55, 8529, respond, TAC 8 Sierra Bravo Sierra Unknown, 802 Ball Street. Crossroads of Pacific Street and State Street for a 30-year-old female who's possibly unconscious and in a vehicle. TAC be clear, 1802.

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The South Gadget Park and Ride, Crusher to South Gadget Highway and Howie Access Road. First smoke seen in the area, TAC 8 clear, 18-03.

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1: 411.
0: 411's en route.
1: Received. You're going to be responding for smoke in the area of the South Ketchup Park and Ride. They believe it was possibly coming from a camper trailer that's been parked there for...

0: is 411.
1: 411.
0: 411's en route.
1: Received. You're going to be responding for smoke screen in the area of the South Gadget Park and Ride. They believe it was possibly coming from a camper trailer that's been parked there for approximately a week, but they couldn't confirm. We also don't have any burn permits in the area.

0: And Cascade, X-ray 11, advise we have an information office detail. 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
1: Press
0: 18-16.

0: Cascade, X-ray 2A, the traffic hazard, or correction, Henry 2A, the traffic hazard.
1: I read it.
0: 1819.
1: X-ray 46 Cascade.
0: 46, go ahead.
1: Reference the information call. I referred him to WSC. You can clear.
0: Received at 1819.

5512 Battalion 55, respond TAC 8 for an invest, 501 Sterling Street. 5512 Battalion 55, respond TAC 8 for an invest, 501 Sterling Street, Crossroad 5th Street and 6th Street for a smoke and carbon monoxide alarm going off. TAC 8 clear, 1828.

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1819, made 1419 Battalion 14 respond, TAC 3 for a Bravo 6 unknown, Old Highway 99 North Road and Parson Creek Road. 8819, 81419, Battalion 14 respond, TAC 3 for a Bravo 6 unknown, Old Highway 99 North Road and Parson Creek Road for a subject possibly unconscious behind a concrete barrier. Cascade clear, 1855.

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2: Detention of Bravo 6, coming route.

0: subject is up and walking northbound, east side of the shoulder of Old 99.
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0: Go ahead.
1: We made contact with the patient. He said he's okay, no aid needed.
0: B2, Cascade 1402, you can't call all units. We'll be complete.
2: Received, and we'll also need to respond.
0: Negative, he just appears to be walking through the area.
2: Received. Medic 19, respond TAC 3 for a Bravo Fall, 319 Woodgate Place. Medic 19, respond TAC 3 for a Bravo Fall, 19 Gate Place, unit number 319. Crush to Sonora Street for a medical alarm activation for a ground level fall. Cascade clear, 1900.

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0: Battalion 29, 2921, respond TAC 6 for an automatic fire alarm, 3608 West 4th Street. 2921, Battalion 29, respond TAC 6 for an automatic fire alarm, 3608 West 4th Street. Crusher Pants Ave and Minnesota Ave for a smoke detector going off. Cascade clear, 1960.
1: Tracy to turn on a Silver 2006 Pontiac T6.
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0: 3-2-HF to one run. 2-8, go ahead. West of Barstad, first to Brandon, Middle Lincoln, 10-04-94.
1: At 19-17. And Cascade Henry 2-8, curb traffic on Brandon.
0: Go ahead.
1: He's got alerts for convicted felon, theft record, drug user, burglary. Driving status is clear current with ignition and a lockout of Lake Stevens.

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0: On scene, 3608 West 4th. Nothing showing. We'll be out investigating. This will be West Command.
1: I copy, driving on scene. Nothing showing. We'll be investigating and establishing West Command, 1919.

Mid-7, 1027, respond, TAC 8 for a Charlie 6 person, 6774 Baker Loop Road. Mid-7, 1027, respond, TAC 8 for a Charlie 6 person, 46774 Baker Loop Road. 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Cascade clear, 1920.

555 848-854 Battalion 8, respond TAC 8 for Bravo Fall, 7694 Medford Road. Med 55, 848-854 Battalion 8, respond TAC 8 for Bravo Fall, 7694 Medford Road, crossroad of Hamilton Cemetery Road, for a 88-year-old female with a ground level fall and a head injury. TASK 8 clear, 1921.

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1: Received also, I'm not locating on Pearl Riley and Cat.
0: Gonna be Earl with an E Edward.
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1: Good.
0: I'm showing he's also returning with 1F Frank out of Island County for 2 counts of violation of court order, reckless endangerment, and DV interfere with reporting.
1: Receive. Can you confirm that? Island County warrant?
0: Check and advise.

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1: Go ahead.
0: Island County is declining.
1: Received. I'll be steady.
0: 1942. Cascade, I'm arriving.
2: Received 1943.

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1: Copy status 4, 1944.
2: Get in.
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1: Receive.
0: Go ahead.
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TAC 3 for an Alpha Sick person, 300 South 18th Street. Room number 109, bed 1 at the Mira Vista. Crossroad East Montgomery Street and East Division Street for a 91-year-old female who's nauseous and reported for Cascade Clear 1952.

FedEx 19-1811, respond TAC 3 for adult unconscious, 1749 South Burlington Boulevard. FedEx 19-1811, respond TAC 3 for adult unconscious, 1749 South Burlington Boulevard at the Panera Bread. Cross street East McCorkdale Road and East Ridge Hopper Road for a 22-year-old female, conscious breathing, who's incoherent and keeps falling over. Cascade clear, 1954.

0: 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Cross the CV Way and Bisport Road for a water main break. Cast be clear, 1952.
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0: Everson PD is requesting check of two addresses for a runaway juvenile. Tony Andrew.

0: Med 14, 3, 9, 15, respond tech 6, 2, double test, and 2, 2, 1, 4, 14, street. Med 14, 3, 9, 15, respond tech 6, double test, and 3, 2, 14, 20, correct, street. South of D Avenue and West 3rd Street for a 78-year-old male experiencing chest pain, responding and breathing normally but has history of heart attack. Cascade clear, 20-0.
1: Fifteen center remaining quarters, Battalion 29 responding in its place.
2: Thirty casket.
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8-8-19, 8-14-19, Battalion 14, respond TAC 3 for an Alpha 6 person, 5984 North Dark Lane. 8-8-19, 8-14-19, Battalion 14, respond TAC 3 for an Alpha 6 person, 5984 North Dark Lane, at the Skagit Casino Tobacco Shop, Crush to Bow Ridge Drive, for a 55-year-old female who's having potassium issues and nausea. Cascade clear, 2012.

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0: Go ahead, I think the one in the call was incorrect, but this one matches.
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1: And Cascade Hunter 27, return on a red 2022 Tesla Model 3.
0: Good.
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1: 30, go ahead. Charles, Frank, Sam, 3929. Proceed, return on a black 2006 Nissan Sentra.
0: Go ahead.
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1: Cascade Henry 29, vehicle
2: problem. Intro District 14, complete.
1: Go ahead. At 800 East Fairhaven Avenue. Reporting party advised there's a transient subject on site that's digging through an old car. Reporting party does not believe it belongs to him. Advised that this is actually taking place nearby at an old church. Still am I getting further? Received. And Cascade Henry 29, description, when you're ready. Go ahead. The white male, approximately 20 to 30 years old, wearing a gray hoodie, dark colored clothing, unknown weapons, possibly HPD Vuxa. Subject was screaming obscenities to himself earlier in the day. Received. 2037.

0: Henry 26 Cascade. Henry 26 Scott. 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
1: 46.
0: Area of Mount Vernon High School, 1075 East Fulton Street. Reporting party advised about 10 ago, there was a child that was riding a bike and a male in a truck that drove by four times and stopped twice to talk to the child. The reporting party believes the subject was watching and possibly thinking of abducting the child. The reporting party advised they took a photo of the vehicle.
1: 46.
0: 43.

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Crushed of Shannon Ave and Dairy Street. For an 87-year-old male who's vomiting, requesting no lights or sirens. Can't be clear, 2047.

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Medic 1918-11, contact 3 for early bleeding, 1138 Fogo Drive. Medic 1918-11, respond TAC 3 for Charlie Bleeding, 1138 Fidalgo Drive, unit number 110, Crusher Lopez Lane in Cypress Court, for a 65-year-old male who's having a nosebleed. CAPK clear 2054.

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1: It expired 2024 to a Robert Porter out of Concrete.
0: Received.
1: 2056.
2: Yes.
1: Go ahead.
3: Henry 27, Henry 9.
2: Henry 29, 19th en route, 11, 30 in
0: service. Go again.
1: 36.
3: D, I need a second.
0: A-firm, if you want to roll over here. 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
1: Okay, copy.

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1: Henry 29.
0: My updated location is going to be just south of the RP's address.
1: Where are you?

0: Chesky.
1: Last unit, go ahead.
0: Henry 7, Chesky.
1: Henry 7.
0: Henry 26 has one in custody for DUI, Miranda Red.
1: I copy, one in custody for DUI, Miranda Red at 2100.
2: Henry 27, Cascade, check cat.
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2: Jeffrey Orr, I believe he'll have a date of birth in the 90s.

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1: Good.
0: Jeffrey's got a list for drug user, domestic violence, and convicted felon, returning suspended revoked third with financial responsibility off of Fairhaven.
1: 15.
0: 2101.

708 Jamison Street, 5519, 3512, just contact 82 Alpha back then at 708 Jamison Street, cross of 7th and 8th Street for a 33-year-old female experiencing back kidney pain, testicular 22.

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1: Yeah, 2105.

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1: 12-15.
0: Henry 2-6, Cascade arrived.
1: 12-15.
0: Henry 2-6, Cascade.
1: 2-6, Scott.
0: He started case for DUI.
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0: 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You can clear the goal.
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0: Can you send Henry 26 triple I on its in custody? 1.
1: Proceed 2 on 51.

Cascade Xperia 4, Vortex, do an Allen Jim. 4-6. 2329 Colson View Drive, number 1. A juvenile on the phone shouting that his mother's beating him. Another juvenile came to the phone and stated that the other initial caller thinks it's amusing to dial 911. Now am I speaking with an adult who's advising of similar? 4-6. 2200.

And Cascade X-ray 4-6. 4-6. While we were on the line, we could hear the child banging on doors in the background. 4-6. 22-01.

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0: Nathan Mount Vernon Library Commons, 208 West Kincaid Street. 4-6 males on site riding around scooters after hours.
1: Yep.
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0: 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He's refusing to go back into the room.

0: 11-46. 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
1: I've got a few of them. No locals at this time.
0: Well, then just get a registration.
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1: I think I've got them all on the call now.
0: All right, Steve, I'm only seeing one car. How many do you see?
1: There were four cars on the third level.
0: All right, there's only one left.
1: Copy, and it looks like most of the registered owners are the parents.
0: Person.

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65 12, Battalion 55, respond TAC 8 for an automatic fire alarm, 110-2020. 55 12, Battalion 55, respond TAC 8 for an automatic fire alarm, 110-2020, at the CWA Gateway Building, Crush of Rhodes Road and Pinto Lane, for a smoke alarm. 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
0: 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Reporting parties requesting in-person contact at 1114 Curtis Street. States that a friend previously dropped him off without his belongings, requesting law enforcement assist getting them back.
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4: 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Audible alarms are showing. No smoke. 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
0: Last of Thornton, Tom Henry Ocean, Robert Nora, Tom Ocean Nora. First of Cameron, Middle Lincoln, 7-12-2000. And you can clear me out.

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Med 14, respond. Tax 6-Ring Alpha, sick person, 1614 34th Street. Cross Street of King Ave for a 78-year-old female who needs a lift assistance. I can't be clear, 2318.

0: copy it. 926 Scott. Just confirming the on-call judge was notified. The blood went.
1: Sounds like we had to leave a message. 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
0: 26.
1: 3322.

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0: No hazards were found inside the WECU building. Fire alarm has been reset. You can show all federal units complete and clear.
1: Received, 2325.

0: Henry 3, you have two. Henry 2, go ahead. I see the update on call 373. 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
1: I see that, 2350.

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Receive that, 2355.

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1: 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Next Cascade, Henry 29, status.
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0: 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We're at Daiso parking lot.
1: That's 06.

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0: Last of Davis, David Adam, Victor Ida Sam, First Jeffrey, George Edward Ocean, Frank Frank, Robert Edward Young, C. Charles, date of birth 0201, 1968.
1: 0209.

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0: Henry 29 Cascade Drivers.
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0: Last of Camarena de Jesus Jr. Alatorre, middle J, John, first Jamie, date of birth 6-3-1996.
1: And 29, can you say again, first name?
0: Jamie. John, Adam, Ida, Mary, Edward.
1: Received that, 2041.

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0: He's flashing with 2 on Mary's first step, 3rd, 1-4, controlled substance of possession. He'll also be the respondent in a no contact order also.
1: Go ahead.
0: Wait for a convicted felon, gun restriction.
1: Received, also.
0: Got it, also.
1: Is his driver status current?
0: Still trying to determine that. I'm not getting a DOL return. Do you have an OLN by chance?
1: Negative.
0: Received, 043.

0: Aaron Cascade, Henry 29.
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0: I was able to locate it in his name screen. His driving status is going to be suspended, revoked, deferred out of Mount Vernon.
1: Received. Status 4.
0: 0044.

0: Henry 29 Cascade.
1: Henry 29, go ahead.
0: Who is the order with?
1: Check and advise. It looks like there's actually going to be about 5 orders. He's the respondent in some and the protected party in some others.
0: Received. Any of them male?
1: Unknown. I'm still going through them.
0: Received.

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1: Go ahead.
0: It looks like the one that he is the respondent in is with a female. The other three that he's the protected party in are with males.
1: Received.
0: 0046.

Cassidy 344, traffic force. It's going to be from Stanford and Division, a Juan Lopez, 25-year-old, left southbound towards Division in a blue Mustang. The reporting party says he's DUI.

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1: 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Cascade Henry 29, status?
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0: Take me off of the alarm call. Show me on the arriving at the traffic and force.
1: Appreciate that, you're on 10. Henry 27, Henry 29.
0: Go ahead.
1: The reference driver is suspended in the second degree, if you see him.
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1: 2921, Battalion 79, automatic fire alarm, TAC 6, 4416, Cutter Drive. 2921, Battalion 29, automatic fire alarm, TAC 6, 4416, Cutter Drive. Roger, Clipper Drive, Mariner's Place, casket clear, 112.

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0: Area South 12th Street and Broad Street. The reporting party advised they heard what sounded like 20 shots in rapid succession. Time delay was time of call. Reporting party could only hear, did not hear anything before or after.
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0: 020.
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0: 020.

At 129, 125, Charlie responds, bleeding on TAC 3, 1000 Vintage Lane, room 306. Med 129, 125, Charlie responds, bleeding, TAC 3, 1000 Vintage Lane, number 306, cross street is Lord Drive, Cassie clear 131.

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Clear the jail. 0, 51.

19 Battalion 13 respond. TAC 6 for an Alpha 6 person. 11286A is in Adam Avenue. Med 12, 813-19 Battalion 13 respond. TAC 6 for an Alpha 6 person. 11286A is in Adam Avenue. Crusher 1st Street for a 51-year-old female who's dehydrated and having leg cramps. Cascade Clear 201.

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0: Very 262.

Med 129, 125, respond TAC 3 for Bravo Fall, 1627 East Spruce Street, correction, East Spruce Court. Med 129, 125, respond TAC 3 for Bravo Fall, 1627 East Spruce Court, cross street of North 17th Place for an 82-year-old female, a medical alarm activation for a ground level fall. Cascade clear, 323.

Cascade, Henry 26. Status? All Henry units, Dasworth. Answer for 53.

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0: Two subjects, west parking lot, Fred Meyer.
1: Airport 34.

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1: 29 God.
0: I'll be clear of that contact. I have a registration out with in the same location.
1: God.
0: Charles Victor David 3224.
1: Proceed to return on this over 2003 Volkswagen Jetta.
0: Affirm, go ahead.
1: Registered Twin Antonio Camarena out of Conway.
0: Received.
1: That's 0436.

Med-12, A-13, 19, Battalion 13, respond, TAC 6 for adult difficulty breathing, 103, connect place. Med-12, A-13, 19, Battalion 13, respond, TAC 6 for adult difficulty breathing, 103, connect place, cross street of Lemmy Drive, for a 71-year-old male who has difficulty breathing. Cascade clear, 509.

Med 14 is contact 6 to a Charlie 6. Person 13000 is in Ocean Avenue. Med 14, Charlie 6, person text 6. 13000 Ocean Avenue. Chandler Square, number 315, crosses 13th and 14th for an 81-year-old female with dizziness and difficulty moving her legs. Cascade clear, 551.

0: Cascade, X-343, a welfare check. Left from 3625 Tundra Court, client of an adult family home left without authority and is argumentative, currently walking eastbound College Way, blue and gray raincoat, blue jeans, and a walker, 78-year-old male.
1: Review.
0: 607.

0: Cascade X-ray 43, clear for traffic on the subject.
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0: Going to be a Ross Buchanan in CADWIS alert. Suicide, attempted suicide, gun, and dementia. He may be carrying some rocks on his walker, and the RP is following in a blue Honda CRV. Take flight.

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0: 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His driver is clinker and he's been added.
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0: 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You can show me clear.
1: 722.

319, respond on TAC 3 for a Bravo sick unknown at 1746 East Rio Vista Avenue. 81819, respond TAC 3 to a Bravo sick unknown. 1746 East Rio Vista Avenue, cross of Vine and Kenkirk Place. Medical arm activation for appendage, 73-year-old male. Cascade clear, 731.

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0: Vehicle was timing unlocked and clear.

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That's 14 Tac 6 Bravo Fall 1111 32nd Street. Cat Teddy Court in the courtyard across the Diamond Commercial.

170 South Anacortes Street, H15 Tech 3, automatic fire alarm, 1370 South Anacortes Street at Schooler Building, across the cul-de-sac Avenue and Pease Road. Zone 1 fire alarm with gas detected. Just be clear, set the deck.

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0: Cascade, X-ray 4-8, traffic in force. Receive the Salem Loop, they're in for two vehicles pulled over. They're verbal about a road rage incident. One's a red two-door Chevy, and we're not sure about the other one yet.
1: Yeah, I made access to the alarm panel at the ammonia leak in the machine room. Do you want me to silence?
2: Yeah, you go ahead and silence. I'm here with Tech on site. They're performing maintenance system. They put the alarm in test mode with the monitoring system.

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0: 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TAC 3 Delta seizure, 12163 Bay Ridge Drive at Amazon, cross Preston Place, 30-year-old male, not conscious, breathing after seizure, cascade clear 821.
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19, respond TAC 3 for Delta difficulty breathing, South 13th Street. And 119, TAC 3, Delta response difficulty breathing, 307 South 13th Street. VA clinic, cross with Carpenter and Kincaid. 79-year-old male, shortness of breath, low oxygen, can't be clear, 9:50.

stroke 901 South 5th Street, Midland 29, TAC 3, Charlie stroke 901 South 5th Street, urgent care unit 1, Thomas Kincaid, 37-year-old male, Florida Beach, in Duke County, clear 920.

Red 139, 125. Respond on TAC 3, Charlie Stroke at 1935 Silver Loop. Red 139, 125, TAC 3, Charlie Stroke, 1935 Silver Loop, across the Fraser Avenue. 87-year-old male. Beach problem. Gas get cleared, 942.

0: 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I'll give her a call.
1: 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I was having radio issues. Is that traffic for me?
2: 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That was for Henry 16.
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1: Go ahead.
0: Last, due for David Union, Frank, Ocean Union, Robert, First Joshua, Middle, Pete Paul, 10, 30, 83. And I have Minnesota OLED if needed.
1: All right.

0: 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You guys can continue what you're doing. We can handle this.
1: 111, copy.
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25, Battalion 1 are still on TAC 3, automatic fire alarm at 4737 Mount Baker Loop. 125, Battalion 1, TAC 3, automatic fire alarm at 4737 Mount Baker Loop, across the crested Butte Boulevard and Clearwater Court. Smoke alarms are going off. Yeah, being clear, tell them.

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0: Can I have a traffic enforcement at the high school? And I'll have two plates when you're ready.
1: Okay.
0: David 92039 Edward.

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312, Battalion 55, respond, pack 8, for citizen assist. That's 212, Nelson Street, Battalion 12, Battalion 55, pack 8, citizen assist. 212, Nelson Street, cross the Metcalf and 3rd. Lift assist back onto a ramp. Clear to the 47.

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0: Cascade, X-ray, 4-2. 4-2. Are you able to make a call on the reopened welfare check? They just won't follow up.
1: That can end for 4-3 once he's available.
0: What else?

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1: Go ahead.
0: Now, very request that you check 160 Cascade Place. I believe it's unit 235 for Ross Buchanan. He had previously left 625 Tundra Court, and the social worker believes he might be at this address.
1: I copy.
0: Clear for traffic on Ross.
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0: Alert for dementia, gun restrictions, attempt suicide. Also, suspended with third degree, not licensed, not eligible.
1: I copy.
0: I love 13.

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1: Delta Fall at 18011 24th Street, 14-2915.

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At 14-2915, tax 6, Delta Fall, 1801 24th Street, cross of H and G Avenue. For an 82-year-old female, difficulty breathing. Clear 1118.

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0: 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Go ahead. The apartment manager and the vet place downstairs both have been advised if he shows up to give 911 a call. Rusty, thank you.

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0: 9.8. Receive, are you wanting checks? No checks needed. What is this?

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TAC 3 for Alpha Trauma 390 Cedar Street, 8819. TAC 3 Alpha Trauma 390 Cedar Street, Cascade across from South Bruce, South Alder. 8-year-old male, broken arm, clear to walk.

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1: Go ahead.
0: Pending verbal domestic at the Carnation Building, 117 North 1st Street, verbal teen, two elderly subjects crossing northbound in a vehicle towards Freeway Drive. And it looks like 42 took the welfare check at Walmart.
1: Go check the area for the domestic.
0: We're receiving all attempts to get a vehicle description.
1: 23.

0: ask you, that's a 23, you'll be looking for a white 2016 Kia Sorento, license plate, boy Robert, 5936. It returns to Barbara Schmiel out of Burlington.
1: I copy.

0: 4323, all advise, I'm coming into the area here soon.
1: I copy. After reading the welfare check, I'm going to go cover 4-2 instead.
0: Rescue.
2: Copy, that's sir, 4-3.
0: Go ahead.
2: I ran the address associated with the plate, and Barbara has a 36-year-old son that lives with her, a Kyle Group. Looks like he's had some Voxa issues.
0: Proceed.

0: Okay, so of course it looks like he also has had some T20 issues. He was recently released from a behavioral health facility.
1: Roger.
0: Receive and Cascade, responding, it's still Walmart. 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

0: Med 55, Battalion 8, 829, 834. Respond on talk 8 for a Delta unconscious at 5047 Airy Lane. Med 55, Battalion 8, 829, 834. Respond on talk 8 for a Delta unconscious. 5047 Airy Lane across the southern lane. 78-year-old male, previously unresponsive, is now conscious, breathing, and very weak. Testy clear, tow truck.
1: Hand the note off.
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0: I will be transporting one from United General to the department, starting mileage when ready.
1: Is it San Jose?
0: Starting mileage when ready.
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14, 2915, respond, tax 6, Delta difficulty breathing, 1119, 26th Street. 14, 2915, tax 6, Delta response, difficulty breathing, 1119, 26th Street. Rainier, unit 101A. 89-year-old female,

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1: 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Papa, do you want?

0: 19-5511, respond on TAC 8, Charlie Seizure, 1235 3rd Street. Medic 19-5511, TAC 8, Charlie response seizure, 1235 3rd Street, high school gym, across from Bennett and Nelson, 16-year-old female, one seizure, conscious and breathing now. Okay, clear it over there.
1: Moving in route, place the 5511.
0: Over to you.

16, 2931, respond on TAC 6, Delta bleeding at 1105 27th Street. Med 16, 2931, TAC 6, Delta bleeding, 1105 27th Street, cost commercial, 69-year-old male, coughing up blood. Can't be clear, 1260.

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1: 12:56. Last unit on TAC 65.
2: Cassidy, 2915, respond in place at 2931. 2931, can cancel.
1: 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Ending mileage when ready. 6.8, and I'm clear to Westbourne.
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0: Pick me up, Bellevue Healthcare, 1337 Goldenrod Road. ERP received a text message from her husband, Robert Spurgeon, who works there. He sent despondent statements and told her he left the location. She hasn't checked. He's missing multiple means of self-harm.
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125, Battalion 1, respond on TAC 3 for automatic fire alarm at 1925 East College Way. 125, Battalion 1, TAC 3, automatic fire alarm, 1925 East College Way, Morris's Place, across 19th and La Venture. Zone 1, general and smoke outside of unit 214. Clear, 39.

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0: 125's arrived to a large four-story multi-fam Martha's Place. Evacuation in progress, we'll be out checking the offensive strategy. This will be Martha's command.
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1: Receive, I'm trying to confirm with the call taker. 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
0: Receive.
1: And they confirmed with the same subject. I ran them. I'm not getting any wants. They said district court issued one yesterday and it's not entered.
0: Receive.

0: 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I'll stop at the scene.
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0: Engine 911 will be around Cascade with 3.
1: Charlie, 8-2-3-6-7, and Mary. I'm Hogue near the Meadows.
2: Thirteen hundred.

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1: 9/11, go ahead.
0: Yeah, do you have any more information on this call?
2: X-ray, 23 Kafka. Outside 4, drivers is RL.
1: Just zone 4 hallway smoke clear after no call out responding at this time.
2: Good.
1: Susan's license off the line.
2: I'm issuing.
1: Copy issuing at 13:27.

119, 317, 327, Battalion 3, respond, TAC 3, Alpha Sick Person, 19653, Cedardale Road. 919, 317, 327, Battalion 3, TAC 3, Alpha Sick Person. 19653, Cedardale Road, John Nelson and Morrison Road. 56-year-old female with sepsis, can't be clear, their condition.

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Red 55, 419, respond on tech 3 for Charlie heat cold injury, 12406 C Street, Red 55, 419, tech 3, Charlie response, heat injury, 12406 C Street, boat launch, cross Old Day Creek Road, 78-year-old male in a boat, overheating, just keep clear, 1339.

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0: 6. Have we confirmed if the boat is at the launch or if it's still out on the lake?
1: It should still be out on the lake. He can't paddle himself to shore.
0: He's still out on the lake. I didn't hear the last part.
2: 406. The boat is roughly 500 yards southeast of the launch. The Sheriff's Department has also been advised. The reporting party has put an anchor down to remain in one spot. They are too tired to row any further.
0: 406, okay.

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1: 317.
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0: I expect to have those guys at C Street under tow, ETA 10 minutes.
1: 411, okay.

0: 818-1915, respond to Tech 3 to a Bravo motor vehicle accident near South Burlington Boulevard and East Georgetown Road. 818-1915, respond to Tech 3 to a Bravo motor vehicle accident, South Burlington Boulevard and East George Hopper. 70-year-old male, possible injury, three vehicles total involved. Cascade clear 1347.
1: The vehicle is described as a white Dodge Ram, a black Honda Ridgeline, and a Toyota Tundra. They are blocking.
2: I copy.
1: 1347.
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1: Go ahead. 48.
0: They're in the northbound.
1: Route 1348.
0: In the turn lane to turn west on George Auburn.
1: All right, copy. Thank you.

0: Is there any medical issue on board the boat or just boat issues?
1: He's reporting that he feels better, but we're still going to need the 8 cars to take a look at him. I see they're here on scene.
0: Freeze it. Cap, date from reserve 411.
2: 411.
0: You can advise SO that there is a boat towing that boat into the boat launch at this time.
2: Receive, do you need them to discontinue in? Henry 2 and Cascade arrived.
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0: 55 11, Battalion 55, Hazmat, TAC 8, 1021, Hodgins Street. 55 12, Battalion 55, respond TAC 8, go to Hazmat. 1021, Hodgins Street, cross the roads, and Stendhal. TAC 8 clear, 1350.
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3: 419, I'm going to be in Railway 2.
0: In Railway 2, 1351.
1: Hamry 21 to Hamry 18, the third vehicle's over in the park and ride.
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0: This is a struck gas line. The reporting party had already contacted Cascade Natural Gas. Hazmat was entered. It was precautionary. Their ETA is 5 to 10.
1: Copy that.
0: 13, 55,
1: 1351. You guys coming off a trail road. This is the construction site there that's got the road cut in half. Head on trail.

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2: Last of Bovis, Boy, Edward, Adam, Union, Victor, Adam, Ida, Sam, first of Heather, middle of Joe, 12, 18 of 73.
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2: Last of Patton, Paul, Adam, Paul, Edward, Nora, first of Robert, middle of James, 0, 3, 1, 3 of 19, 3, 9.
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1: 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Is 406 on board or did they go POV?
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2: Affirming the boat has been brought into the boat launch.
1: I copy, boat is at the boat launch, 1356.

0: well from 03. I think it's on the other side of the closure.
1: Reese, do you still want us to come in on trail or through 20?
0: Come in 20. There's two separate sites going on here. Looks like Cascade Natural Gas might be on scene.
1: Reese.

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0: 742. Could you show me figure on a lobby detail with Robert Wiseman?
1: Copy.

0: 523, I'm at the office. I'll go. See you in a second.
1: Thank you. I'm at the other end of town.

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1: 12, you can clear.
2: I'm aware.
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0: Hi, Command.
1: Confirm no injury, no hazard. Team Shaw,
2: Bravo. I'm clear.
0: Received. Did 8, 18, 19 ever show up? They still show en route.
1: They arrived the same time we did. Team Shaw complete.
0: Received. I think their GPS may still not be working then.
2: 18, Cascade.
1: Copies. We'll look at that when we get back to the station.
3: Boulevard has been reopened. All vehicles are pulled into the Speedway Express.
0: And disregard. They are working. I just didn't see them. It was covered by another icon.
1: Breathe.
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1: 3-2.

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1: Roger.

0: 03.
1: And you change the address to 1020, and then you can show me complete Cascade Natural Gas is on scene handling.
0: Received and affirmed.

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1: Henry 3.
0: The subject's going to be last of Orr, first of Jeffrey with a George. I believe he's about a 30-year-old white male.
1: Briefing.

Medic 139, 15, 11, 15, 17, 311, respond to Act 3 to a Bravo motor vehicle accident. Highway 9, Highway 534. Medic 139, 15, 11, 15, 17, mention 311, respond to Act 3 to a Bravo motor vehicle accident. In the area of 534 and Highway 9, crash notification, Cascade clear, 1411. 1411.

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0: We'll be out at the transit state.
2: And what?
1: Repeat.
2: Go ahead with the short.
3: 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We'll advise you as soon as we get anything further.
2: 321.

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0: 1450.

0: 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Are we on Highway 9 or are we on 534?
1: Highway 9, 50 to 100 feet south of 534.

I see an incident. There was no response to our voice attempts or call back to the phone number.

0: Med 129. I believe I understood 1502 stating they have not located anything yet. They have not officially cleared.
1: Harry 7 Cascade Run.
2: Okay, 1519.
0: 1420. Multiple units. 1519. Go ahead.
2: We made contact with a person who was outside his vehicle and he apparently had dropped his phone. So we are standing down.
0: Copy. All District 15 can be clear and complete. Break, med 129.

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1: We made contact with a person who was outside his vehicle and he apparently had dropped his phone. So we are standing down.
0: Copy, all District 15 can be clear and complete. Break, med 129.
1: 129, copy, back in service.
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1: 21.
0: Reference the assist request for county. They did not make contact with that subject.
1: 32.
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0: You can show me how to call 185.

Med 55, 55, 12, respond TAC 8 to an Alpha sick person at 1462 Highway 20. Med 55, 55, 12, respond TAC 8 to an Alpha sick person, 1462 Highway 20. Life care, number 307, cross of Pinto Lane and Holcamp, 64-year-old male with low oxygen levels. Cascade, clear, 1423.

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0: 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Expires 1026, 28 John Dixon of Mount Vernon.
1: Received, and the dog does not appear to be distressed. You can show me clear.
0: Received.

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0: Bricenio, Boy Robert, Ida, Sam, Edward, Nora Ocean, first of Farah, Frank Adam, Robert Adam, Henry, middle is Y Young, 08 07 08.
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Webster 84, two Cascade outlet. I'm going to be out with Dave on College Way, just west, east of Urban. We're going to be blocking northbound, correction, westbound.

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0: Charles, Sam, Rock, 7066. Gonna be South 15th, near division.
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0: Last of Contreras. C-O-N-T-R-E-R-A-S. First of Victoria. 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
2: 43,
0: motor vehicle
2: accident.
0: Received,
2: I'm in the area.
0: Received. 2-3, Tuscan. If you get driver's back, can you send it to me? I'll have an ID.
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1: Go ahead.
0: Looks like the full name should be Victoria Gabriela Contreras Memati. She is returning with an F rank out of Coopville for assault third also.
1: Go ahead.
0: She's flashing one out of sheriff's office, operating vehicle without ignition interlock, one out of Anacortes, driving suspended third, no interlock, one out of Burlington for minor in possession. Driver suspended second, interlock required, financial responsibility, probationary license.
1: Wow. Would you check with Coopville, see if they would confirm, and I'll take next rotational.
0: Repeat. 14 responding to 628 Bravo Vol 11102 Street.
2: Med 14 en route to the Bravo Vol at 11102 Street. Island Specialty Clinic, room 2, cross of N Norda and O Ocean. 64-year-old male, okay. Cell struck their head. Gasket copy is 2915 is en route. 1449.
0: 14, there is the entrance to the hospital off 16th and Division.
1: I'm off of 15th near the front entrance of the hospital.
0: Thank you.

0: 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You can show me in the area with 2-3.
1: Roger.

0: Test kick 3-2-3.
1: 2-3.
0: Roger, tow's in out for their vehicle also.
1: Go ahead with also.
0: On the Victoria Gabriela Contreras Memaji, a female, 924-2005-5163, black over brown. Her local warrants are confirmed, one for MIP, amount of 10,000, driving suspended third, no interlock, second benchmark, non-cautionable, another for driving without ignition, interlock, also.
1: Go with also.
0: Still on the phone tree to try and get a hold of Island County. She does also return with a misdemeanor out of Snohomish for DUI.
1: I copy. Maybe we should just check with our jail, see if they'll take on all that.
0: Question.

0: 2931.
1: He shows on scene. Three car MDA blocking R and Highway 20.
2: Receive, we're getting a report for that right now. Do you know if it's injury or non-injury?
1: We're evaluating now.
2: Receive, 1456.

0: 4259, 2031, yeah, so there's going to be non-injury, no hazards. There's going to be moving the cars off the highway.
1: Go ahead. Cassidy copies, non-injury, moving vehicle to the shoulder, 4257.
2: I'm on theirs, but the GO will accept on the locals.
1: Yep, I copy.
0: Negative.
2: 4257. X-ray 42 Cascade. X-ray 42. The driver of that vehicle on the traffic in Forest had it towed. You can clear it. Please see.

0: 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Which tow was coming again?
1: Budget tow.
0: All right, copy.
2: Please turn over PD. No injury, no hazards. Copy, scene turned over to PD. Also? Go ahead with also.
3: I see GPS. 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Are you guys both headed to Station 1, or does one of you need to be shown unavailable?
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0: 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Good. I'm going to email you all new docs. It's missing the case number.
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0: That matches. 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

Med 129, Ladder 125, respond, TAC 3 to a Delta Chesapeake, 4520, East College Way. Med 129, Ladder 125, Delta Chesapeake, TAC 3, 4520, East College Way. 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

X-ray 42 Cascade in the area. Also. Go on. Can you confirm if there is an order between the two parties? If they have mutual orders.

555-12 respond tag 8 toward Delta Fall at 712 Dunlop Street. 955-5512 respond tag 8 toward Delta Fall at 712 Dunlop Street, cross of 7th and 8th Street. 372-year-old male who is on the floor with unknown injuries. Cascade clear, 1552.

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1: 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I just spoke with her.
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1: 21.
0: Reference the earlier check on Robert. 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There's a couple deputies en route to go check on him.
1: 3, Steve.
0: 1605.

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0: 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College in La Venture.
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0: Medical 119, Engine 111, respond TAC 328, Delta Level Trauma, 105 East Kincaid Street, Med 119. Engine 111, respond TAC 328, Delta Trauma, 105 East Kincaid, Skagit Station, cross East Kincaid at 5th, Cascade Clear, 1615. This is an injury to, I believe, the finger, but it's a delta response due to them not responding normally, possibly due to the inebriation.
1: Mm-hmm.
0: 1615.

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0: 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And I will handle the threatening that he's on. X-ray 4E Cascade.
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0: Subject is fit for jail. I'll be back en route there. Starting mileage 9.0.
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0: 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We've advised you to, correction, we've advised them to try to wave you down.

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Medic 129, 317, 327 Battalion 3, respond TAC 3 to a Delta Fall to 2061 Bolson Road. Med 129, 317, 327 Battalion 3, respond TAC 3 to a Delta Level Fall.

02061 Bolson Road, cross streets of Trophy Lane and Fieldstone Lane for a 43-year-old female who fell into the bookcase. Gas gate clear, 1635.

0: 301, this is a 43-year-old female who fell into the bookcase, struck her head, has approximately 3-inch laceration, and is vomiting. Your unit is med 129.
1: 301.
0: 1636.

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0: You show me out at U-Haul, boost log, follow up.
1: Roger.
2: Okay, 36.

0: Or amputees down.
1: This is for a subject who fell against a bookcase, cut their head, approximately 3-inch laceration, is vomiting. Med 129 is your transport unit. Sixteen to seven.

0: 21 Battalion 29, automatic fire alarm, text 64603 San Juan Avenue. 2921 Battalion 29, automatic fire alarm, text 64603 San Juan Avenue, across of Glasgow Way, 4823, listener of smoke alarm. Clear 1644.
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2: Subject has been booked. I'll be clear.
1: 32.
3: Yeah, Battalion 29 is responding.
0: 1644.
4: 2921's in route.
0: 1644.
2: Hammer 21, Cascade.
1: Henry 21.
2: I'm clear.
1: Where is he?

828 Delta Fall at 618 Doris Lane. Med 55-5512, respond TAC 828 Delta Level Fall, 618 Doris Lane, cross of Westview Drive for a 45-year-old female. Found on the ground. Unknown how she got there. Cascade clear, 1645.

0: We were able to get a breathing diagnostic. 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
0: Hey, for a minute, it looks like officers are also en route to assist.

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1: 36.
2: Henry 18, Cascade, stopping.
1: Henry 18.
2: Adam Mary David, 5880, will be at the country store on South Burlington Boulevard.
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0: 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Where are you at? 94 to 23, we're at the Days Inn. Copy. I'm right around the corner. I copy, break. 94 Cascade.
1: Go ahead.
0: We'll be attempting to contact this individual at the Days Inn on Riverside.
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2: Henry 18, Cascade.
1: Henry 18.
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1: Both return to a blue Toyota Camry. The second plate given returns to a Tobin Eberle out of Acme.
2: Copy. Thank you.
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1: Go ahead.
0: Behind 711-240 South Burlington Boulevard, two subjects appear slumped over in a gold Honda Accord. Partial license, Charles Young, John.
1: 26.
0: 6056.

0: Okay, Henry, 26.
1: Go ahead.
0: RP advised the second subject's going to be in the back seat of the vehicle. They think possible bugs are due to the behavior. The back window says just separated on it.
2: 26. 6258. 8819, respond on TAC 3 to 8 Bravo Segundo 40 South Burlington Boulevard. 8819, 8 Bravo Segundo on TAC 3. 240 South Burlington Boulevard, located behind the 7-Eleven, cross streets are Washington Avenue and East Burn Avenue, for a possible unconscious subject, two subjects, in a gold Honda Accord. Cascade clear, 1659.